0: Okay, girl. Spill the tea. Who was that fine-looking boy you was with?
1: He's cute, right? But I don't know. I can't read him.
0: I heard he's a big artist, but I think you should try your shot.
1: I heard there's a big party tonight.

0: like one specific human trait like a woman could have? What would you like in a woman?
1: Kind and Latina.

Just needed to hear your voice. Come meet me at the spot. You know where to find me.

0: Papi.
1: What would, like, one specific human trait, like, a woman could have? What would you like in a woman?
2: Kind and...
3: Aria, Vega, Ryan, Casa, La Costañita, Premio...